hearts there was a fire that burned so brightly. We were so alive. We were going home.

But poor Patricia was arrested, and everyone detested the awful manner in which she was exposed. Later on in court, well, everybody thought a summer run in jail would be proposed. But the judge said, Patricia, or may I say Delicia, the facts of this case are upstairs in my chambers. See you later, darling.

0: I leave the studio and I view your work from the other side of the screen. I wish you continued success, but like the Skibbereen Eagle, I'll be keeping an eye on you. So we leave it there, so okie doke.
1: Nocne powtórki w net.